Your money is gone. Never knock for protection. You'll be put in the law. But the law's just as bad in the city of here. Turn your own corner, meet your fist. The law's just as bad in the city of here. Turn your own corner, meet your fist.

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1: We have fought for 19 weeks in an overtime ban. We're going into the 18th week of a strike. We've come too far for anything other than to win the victory.

I don't know what's more British. These four cans of smooth floor that I've got right in front of my face right now, or the four tracks of pure British joy that are about to hit your ears. Enjoy, lads.

0: 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H-E-R-B-E-R-T-S.
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0: 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S-K-I-N-G-I-R-L.
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1: Le morceau que je vais vous proposer, c'est une excellente nouvelle. C'est le nouveau groupe du chanteur de Criminal Outfit, un groupe qui nous vient de Californie et qui s'appelle Direct Generation. Ils viennent de sortir deux titres dispo sur Bandcamp et on va écouter tout de suite le titre Spin in Circles par Direct Generation.
2: I'm proud to have been associated with Oid. It did come along, and if I keep upsetting those people, I'm really happy, because I don't like them anyway, and they don't like me. So that's lovely, you know. And I'd sooner deal with that with honesty and straight talking people rather than some old fanny that they come out with in the music industry. I really do.

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1: You go walking, walking into a strange but familiar city. You go walking into the dark hours of the night. You walk, that's all you know to do with yourself. The temptation stands inviting on every corner, but you gotta walk right through. You walk past the strip clubs and bars, past the all-night markets and gas stations, along the train tracks and through empty parking lots, past the factories and apartment buildings, through the neon sprawl. You walk with no destination. And it gets lonely out there, and you're so alone, but you have to go through it, because it keeps you whole and intact while tearing you apart. And as you navigate the city streets, you have a photograph fixed on your horizon. And it keeps you going, it keeps you walking the line. The casualties wash up all around you, and you know you have to make it through the other side. You know you have to survive it, you have to survive it. It's the only thing left to do. So you get out there, you pound pavement, and you walk. You walk, and you just keep walking.

Back to the summer of 1996. We were in Derry, New Hampshire at 7 p.m., riding as fast as we could to Chris's house. Chris was broad and had giant tits for her age. She was also the first person I ever knew who owned a Tupac t-shirt. New England at 7 p.m.

drink, and I'd have to help her up the stairs in second grade, but it was kind of close. It was also different than the feeling I got when I gave Anna, a girl that I had a crush on in fifth grade, earrings, and she just flushed them down the fucking toilet with her friends. But it was also close. It was a feeling that made me worried and strong somehow. It felt powerful.

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The last time I felt this feeling was when I got a call that the kid from last night still hasn't woken up and his girlfriend knew it was me. I wonder if Ryan remembers this as well as I do. I wonder if Chris remembers this as well as I do. I wonder if they're all still alive. I wonder if that kid's still alive and his girlfriend.

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Yes.

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1: Evidence of violence on board the Metro. It's part of a growing crime problem.
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